0: 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It's Mikey V, my big bro, Frankie V, and Gianna. So, Savannah, we know that Dolly Parton passed away, right?
1: Yeah, I know.
0: Sad. And then we talked about this a little bit, too. Yeah, Tim Curry, who played Pennywise in It, he was in Home Alone, he passed away as well. So, BuzzFeed has put together a list of older celebrities we must protect at all costs.
2: I can probably name
1: keep
2: a few.
1: Them alive.
0: Yeah, we got to keep them alive. You probably can, because also, if you've noticed on our show, our video is actually going viral. We posted it on our Instagram page, but there's a video of every time Gianna reacts, because I feel like the passings happen during our show.
2: Always.
0: Her reaction has gone viral. So on this list is William Shatner. William Shatner.
1: Okay.
0: We know him from Star Trek, too, so he's huge in that. Yes, of course. Also on this list is the very talented Morgan Freeman.
2: Mm. Oh, yeah.
1: Oh, yeah.
2: Protect him.
0: 89 years old. William Shatner's 95. Also on this list is Dick Van Dyke, who's about to be 101 years old.
2: Wait, why did I think he died?
0: Oh, my God, Gianna.
2: Oh, my God.
0: Don't put that out there.
2: No, sorry. Okay, I was thinking of somebody else. Dick Van Dyke's a legend. He's in Mary Poppins. And speaking of Mary, Julie Andrews has to be.
0: Yes, she is on the top of the list. Miss Julie Andrews. Everybody is saying protect her at all costs.
2: Oh, my God.
0: We lost Dolly Parton. We can't lose Mary Poppins as well.
2: Don't even speak that.
3: We have to add one more to the list. Only 73 years old, but the legendary Armand Mommy V.
2: Oh, God.
0: Yeah, we're going to protect her.
3: Mommy V.
2: Of course.
0: Beyond all costs.
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0: 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It's Mikey V, my big bro, Frankie V, and Gianna. Vanessa, are you married in a relationship? What's your status?
1: I am married. Brand new.
0: Brand new married. Okay, this is nice and good info. Congrats to you. Mike has been married a couple years, as have I. Gianna is basically married. So this Michigan couple has been married for 80 years.
2: Wow.
1: Oh, my goodness.
2: How?
0: Exactly. I'm glad you asked that, Gianna, because they kind of said what it took to get to where they are. So Gordon's 101. Eileen is 96 years old. And there's a couple of tips they said. For those of you that are about to be married, they said communication is key, as is teamwork. Before you get married, make sure you put it all out there and make sure you're on the same page before saying, I do.
1: Mm-hmm.
0: And yep. They said, once you get into marriage, it's not 50-50. It's 100%. You both go in 100% on everything. They said to the point that Gordon builds birdhouses to this day, and Eileen paints them for him right afterwards.
2: Stop.
0: They do everything 100%. And they say it took 80 years of them learning these little things to make it work, and they want to pass this information along to others.
1: That's amazing. Thank you.
0: These are all very sweet things. But if you do a little bit of math,
3: yeah.
0: They got married when Gordon was 21 and Eileen was 16.
3: Times are different.
1: Wow.
3: Back then,
2: yeah, there weren't really laws like the ones we have now back then, so it's still sweet, Mikey. I'm kidding.
0: I don't know.
2: Just think about them now, okay?
0: Just think about the birdhouses and the painting that they're doing of them, and they do it 100%.

0: 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It's Mikey V, Frankie V, and Gianna.
1: So Ryan Gosling is going to be playing Bam Bam in a Flintstone movie?
0: Yeah, caught us off guard, especially coming off being Ken
1: right
0: in Barbie. We'll explain it all next.

0: 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It's Mikey V, my big bro Frankie V, and our best friend Gianna. So, Miranda, do you remember the Flintstones?
1: Yeah, definitely. The movie or the cartoon?
0: Yeah, the cartoon or the movie. It's funny you said that. Yeah, back in 94, I think they did a Flintstone movie with John Goodman. Huh. But they're going to do a live-action reboot. Ryan Gosling is rumored to be playing one of the main roles in it, most likely Bam Bam. Remember Bam Bam, the little kid, Bam Bam?
2: Yeah.
3: What? Ryan Gosling cannot play Fred.
0: No.
2: I don't think he can play Bam Bam either.
0: Well, that's funny you say that. So what they're saying is it's going to follow Bam Bam into his adult life. Mm. So Ryan Gosling would be playing adult Bam Bam Rubble. So they're saying the movie is in the works. Nothing signed off yet, but they're going to follow around an adult Bam Bam who, you know, has gone through the tough times as being the Flintstones little baby. Now that he's grown up, they're going to kind of have a little storyline around him.
1: I'm definitely
0: going
2: to
1: see it. Anything with Ryan Gosling, though, I'm in.
0: Yeah.
2: Yeah, he's fantastic.
0: From Barbie to Fred Flintstone, this guy can do it all.
2: I know, right?
0: Remember, Bam Bam, Bam Bam.
2: God.
3: And growing up, we used to call our dad's car the Flintstone Mobile.
0: Oh, we did. That's right.
3: We always had crappy cars, and the floors would be ripped out. Your feet would be touching the ground.
2: Yep. You're running with the car.
3: Yeah, Ryan Gosling, try that one, buddy.
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0: Oh my God, my heart just dropped.
1: I know.
0: That next weekend's Labor Day, huh? We are out of here. Here's up on Instagram, though. We would love to connect with you at V Bros on Air.

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It's Kayla. And the Jubal Show is back on the air later this morning. 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

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It's Kayla, and the Jubal Show is back on the air later this morning. 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
1: 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You're just going to put our whole government name out there, huh?
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1: 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You're just going to put our whole government name out there, huh?
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1: Good morning. Can I take your order?
2: Can I get a tall chai?
3: And a large black coffee.
2: A what?
3: Large black coffee.
2: Do you mean a venti?
3: No, I mean a large.
2: He means a venti. Yeah, the biggest one you got.
1: Venti is large.
3: No, venti is 20.
2: Danny.
3: Yeah. Large is large. In fact, tall is large, and grande is Spanish for large. Venti's the only one that doesn't mean large. It's also the only one that's Italian. Congratulations, you're stupid in three languages.
4: It's time for America's favorite trivia game, You versus Victoria. Your chance to take on Victoria Ramirez in a game of trivia for Slumber tickets. And let's meet today's contestant for You versus Victoria, Laura. What's up, Laura? How are you?
5: Hey, I'm good. How are you guys?
6: I love the name Laura. It's one of my best friend's names.
5: Oh, that means you're both awesome.
6: Yes! We're good, thanks, Laura.
4: How are you feeling today? You feeling like you're smart and you're up on your trivia and you're ready to beat Victoria?
5: Absolutely. I ate my Wheaties this morning.
7: Okay.
6: Your Wheaties?
7: Just feeling strong.
6: What's a Wheaties?
7: Breakfast of champions.
6: What's a Wheaties?
5: Exactly.
4: Cereal. You know what a Wheaties is?
5: It's a cereal.
6: Oh, really? I'm thinking of like what my dad like Wheaties, weeds the yard.
7: No, wheat. Wheaties.
6: Wheaties.
4: Yeah.
6: Yeah,
4: they're the ones with the cereal boxes that always have like professional athletes and Olympians on it and stuff like that.
6: Yeah. Oh, that
7: breakfast of champions.
6: Oh, like Wheat Thins.
4: Yes.
6: So like cereal.
4: Wheaties. Cereal form. All right, we're going to send Victoria out of the studio.
7: She's got to walk down the grocery aisle.
4: And while she's leaving, Laura, the game is played like this. You have 30 seconds to answer as many questions as possible. If you don't know one, just say pass, and Victoria has to beat you outright to win, okay?
5: All right.
4: Are you ready?
5: I'm ready.
4: Okay, she's outside. Door is closed. And Laura, your time starts now.
7: What is the only big cat that doesn't roar?
5: Doesn't roar. Pass.
7: What is the coldest planet in our solar system?
5: Pluto.
7: What's the name of the nation where the Hunger Games takes place?
5: Panem.
7: Which city is considered the jazz capital of the world?
5: New Orleans.
7: What do fans of Lady Gaga affectionately call themselves?
5: Little monsters.
7: What is the most stolen food item around the globe?
5: Bread.
4: Okay, got that in. We'll bring Victoria back into the studio. And while she's getting settled and putting on her headphones, here's a question for you, Laura. What celebrity do you think smells the weirdest?
5: I go with Post Malone.
4: Oh.
5: I don't know why. He just gives off a vibe that he smells interesting.
7: That's so funny because everybody says that. Not to be like name dropping or anything, but when I hung out with Post Malone, he smells incredible.
6: That was a name drop.
7: He does.
4: Yeah, he looks like he would have a weird kind of funk.
7: No, I know he does, right? But he smells so good. I hugged him. I was scared and I was like, oh.
4: That's a nice surprise.
7: Yeah.
4: Victoria, what celebrity do you think smells the weirdest?
6: I'd say Matthew McConaughey. Oh, I love Matthew McConaughey, but I heard he doesn't always shout. Or like, he's like very like natural, pheromone-y.
4: Yeah, very body odory, very sweaty body odory.
6: Yeah.
7: Interesting. I think I like it though.
6: What?
4: It's different. It's Matthew McConaughey body odor.
5: Matthew McConaughey anyway.
6: Same. Give me those pheromones.
7: Oh,
4: all right, here we go. 30 seconds to answer as many questions as possible. If you don't know one, just say pass, and you have to beat Laura outright to win. Are you ready, Victoria?
6: No.
4: Laura, you can tell Victoria when to go.
5: And go.
7: What is the only big cat that doesn't roar?
6: Tiger.
7: What is the coldest planet in our solar system?
6: Planet. Think. Neptune.
7: What's the name of the nation where the Hunger Games takes place?
6: The capital of... Yeah, I don't know. Pass.
7: Which city is considered the jazz capital of the world?
6: Jazz. Ohio?
7: What do fans of Lady Gaga affectionately call themselves?
6: I don't know. Gagas?
7: Seriously?
6: Goo-goos?
7: Dude, are you serious right now?
6: Ladies? I don't know. I'm a Lady Gaga fan, but not that deep.
7: Everybody knows, even if they're not like fans
6: obviously
7: of Lady Gaga.
6: Obviously not everyone.
7: You're going to know it as soon as you hear it. I'm disappointed.
4: All right.
6: Oh, no.
4: Send it over to the scoreboard and see how you guys did with our scoreboard. Our social media producer, Gabby.
8: Well,
6: please say one.
8: No. Victoria didn't get any correct, but Laura got three.
4: Laura, congratulations.
6: What?
4: Solid victory.
6: Three to zero.
7: Wheaties,
5: they do it, man.
6: No kidding.
7: You got to learn what Wheaties are.
4: And you got somber tickets just for playing. Let's get the answers now with Nina.
5: Thank you so much.
7: Oh, for sure. The only big cat that doesn't roar is the cheetah.
6: Ah.
7: The coldest planet in our solar system is Uranus.
6: Dang it.
7: The nation where the Hunger Games takes place is Panem.
6: Oh, I knew that.
7: The city considered the jazz capital of the world is New Orleans.
6: Yeah, I meant to say that one.
7: Not Ohio.
6: Whoops.
7: Fans of Lady Gaga are called little monsters. And then the most stolen food item around the globe is cheese.
6: I would guess nuggets.
5: Cheese, how interesting.
7: I know, isn't it? About 4% of produced cheese is stolen.
4: Really?
7: I don't know what people are doing with cheese.
4: Oh, yeah, there was like a big cheese robbery recently.
7: They
4: stole a bunch of cheese wheels.
6: Okay, but if you're going to steal cheese, why do you get the produced ones? Get like the all natural kind. Like those are more expensive.
5: Like the good stuff.
6: Yeah, well, exactly. Yeah.
4: It was like a French cheese heist. That's good laughing? Cheese. The French know cheese.
7: Produced as in like created.
6: No cheese. Oh, I thought you meant like, I was thinking of processed.
4: Laura, thank you for playing.
5: Thank you so much, guys.
4: All right. We play you versus Victoria this same time every single weekday morning. Remember, if you want to play, all you have to do is DM us at the Jubal Show or go to thejubalshow.com. Your phone break happens every single hour on the 20s. Your next one is coming up right after this. And then right after that is Nina's What's Trending. It's the Jubal Show.
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2: Hello.
3: Hi, this is Juniper. I'm calling from Hot Yoga Inc. I was looking for Nick Perkins, who's a new member with us.
2: Oh, yeah, this is me.
3: Hello, Nick. How are you?
2: I'm good. How are you?
3: I'm good, and thank you so much for choosing our yoga studio for all of your hot yoga needs, and we appreciate your business.
2: Okay.
3: I need your sweat.
2: Excuse me, that sounds a little strange. You need my sweat?
3: Me, just to keep up with demand.
2: Did you really just say that
3: I'm having trouble keeping up with demand, and so I'd like to pay you $300 a week to come into the yoga studio and at least 4 days a week.
2: But you want to pay me money so you can get... So you can see me sweat? Is that what you're telling me right now on the phone?
3: Well, it's just that I'm having trouble keeping up with demand. It's quite popular.
2: Keeping up with the man? Like, what does that even mean? You said that twice now already.
3: The candles are flying off the shelf, and I just don't know how I can keep up. And so that's why I want to pay you, because it's making quite a bit of money on the side, and which is great. My Etsy shop is really exploding. It's just that the candles are flying off the shelves, and I'm making a great deal of money on my Etsy, and that's why I want to pay you to be able to come in a couple times a week so I can continue to fill my orders.
2: The candles are flying off the shelves? What the are you even talking about?
3: I'm so sorry. I forgot one important aspect of the phone call. I've been harvesting your sweat and making candles out of it and selling it on my Etsy.
2: All right. Okay. This is up. Listen, dude. Like, I need to talk to your boss.
3: The earthy, musky smell
2: you're my manager?
3: Of your aromas. It's quite a hit on my Etsy.
2: The smell of my aroma? What the hell kind of studio is this?
3: If you could just come in four times a week and sweat for me, I can pay you more.
2: No,
3: $500 a week.
2: Are you serious? You're seriously taking my sweat and you're putting them in candles and selling them on Etsy? Like, really? I'm calling the cops. This is ridiculous.
4: Nick,
2: this
4: is actually Jubal from the Jubal Show doing a phone prank on you, and your wife set you up.
2: Oh my god,
4: it's a joke.
2: That was like the weirdest, creepiest thing I've ever heard in my. That was absolutely ridiculous.
4: She said you started doing hot yoga and wanted to mess with you.
2: 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Oh my god! 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
4: Give us 3 minutes and we'll give you everything you need to know for the day. But it's time for Nina's What's Trending.
5: Twitter is gearing up for a comeback, and I said Twitter. Sort of. Elon Musk is not happy about it. I'll explain on how you, or explain to you how you can be involved in the new Twitter if you want Twitter. It's just something I never thought I'd say again, but here it is. I'll explain coming up in just a second. But first, Paris Hilton is on the cover of Time magazine and at the top of the list of the world's most influential people in AI.
4: Whoa.
5: And for a second, you're probably like, what does she have to do with AI?
4: Music?
5: Great question. No, actually. Oh. It's to expose AI, basically. So she was one of the producers on the Searching for Mr. Deepfake on TikTok. It was a docuseries that they were investigating the non-consensual AI-generated adult sites.
4: Oh, okay.
5: And since she has been a victim of videos and, you know, back in the day when her sex tape came out.
4: Oh, yeah.
5: She didn't want it to come out. She's just, you know, ever since then, she's using her pain to help other people not experience it. And because AI is such an issue now with pictures and videos that look so real, she's trying to, she has become a huge advocate for privacy rights. So Time Magazine is recognizing her as she continues to police AI on all of the naughty sites.
4: I love the growth. Wow.
5: Paris is cool, man. Paris is really, really cool.
6: And the evolution of her is pretty amazing.
5: Yeah, and she's a talented DJ. And I still liked her song that she dropped forever years ago.
6: What was it called?
5: Stars Are Blind or something.
6: I remember that.
5: Yeah, it was a good song.
6: I remember that.
5: And lastly, Twitter is preparing for a comeback, sort of. So there's a new social network called Twitter.com, and they're looking for early access users. So one of the people involved in Twitter.com was actually a guy that was involved with the original Twitter and all of the copyrights and all of that stuff. It is not affiliated with X whatsoever. The company in Elon Musk has been trying to squash this from the beginning. He didn't want it to happen. It's run by a startup called Operation Bluebird. The trademark lawyer, that's what it was. So X has sued the company a couple times trying to keep them from the launch, but they're arguing that X decided to just get rid of all of the Twitter type of description. I cannot talk today.
6: You're looking at me
5: words come out. Basically, they're saying that X decided not to have anything with Twitter. They're not calling themselves that. They don't call them tweets, nothing. So they've let it go.
6: Okay.
5: And that they don't have any ownership of it anymore. And so that they should be able to use it for Twitter.com where you can tweet again.
6: Makes sense, kind of.
5: Yeah. It makes sense to me.
6: Yeah.
5: But the whole purpose is for trust and transparency, I guess, unlike X. I don't know.
6: I mean, people that use X still say I'm tweeting.
7: Yeah, they do.
6: You know,
7: I don't hear people say I X'd it.
6: Yeah.
5: It doesn't sound right.
6: Yeah. I tweeted. Mm-hmm. It's still used as if that's
5: Excuse you.
6: Waka waka.
5: Get me out of here.
6: That's Friday.
5: That's what's trending.
7: All right. Your first date follow up is coming up right after this. It's the Jubal Show. I could be.

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1: Dee Dee is on the phone today for To Catch a Cheater. She's been with her boyfriend Jake for 2 years, but now she thinks something might be up, so we'll see if we can help her out. But first, Dee Dee, what's going on? Why do you think Jake's cheating on you?
2: Well, it's just been weird lately. Like, I normally talk to him every single day, or I see him every single day, and he has not been around, not texting me as much. I haven't seen him in a couple days. It's just been really weird and not like him at all. So have that like woman's intuition that something's going on.
3: Have you said anything to him about it? Like, hey, babe, where have you been?
2: Yeah, I totally have. And he says that nothing's going on. I should preface it by saying this. He works a lot and he is like a video gamer, and he's got this deadline coming up for this game that's coming out. So he keeps telling me that like he's under a lot of pressure with this deadline and this game. And like, we've been through this before. So like, I remember when that happened, and yeah, he kind of was like a little bit distant when that was going on, but like, I don't know. This just seems like a little bit different.
3: So when you do see him, is he the same or even different then?
2: Well, like, I haven't seen him. That's the thing is it's just, he's not responding to my text as quickly as he normally does. And it's, something's off, you know? So, we normally see each other every single day. Like I said, like the past month or so, like he just complains that he's working late and that this deadline is coming. So that's just not like him. It'll be like a day or two that he doesn't answer my text.
3: Oh,
2: I guess I should also say too, that he is a little bit older than me. I am a little bit worried that maybe he found someone like his age and maybe that has something to do with it.
4: Can I ask how much older? Like, is it like significant?
2: I mean, a lot of people tell me it's significant. It's 20 years. I don't really think it's that big of a deal, but I mean, some people might think that that's a big deal, but it hasn't really mattered to us for the whole time we've been dating. And like I said, we've been dating for a while. Our 2 year anniversary is going to come up in a couple months. So
3: The age gap probably hasn't been a thing, but I wonder also if that's just like growing in different directions, just at different phases,
2: right?
3: Maybe.
2: Right.
3: Even if there isn't another person.
2: Yeah. And that's just kind of, it's an intrusive thought that enters my head. Like,
3: yeah.
2: Okay. Is he, you know, finding someone that's like a little bit calmer, wants to sit around the house a bit more, not go out as much. Like, I don't know. So
1: we'll see if we can figure it out for you. You told us what grocery store he's a rewards card member at, so we'll call up, pretend to be from there, and say that every single month we choose one lucky rewards member who gets free flowers delivered from our floral department. We'll see if he sends those to you or to somebody else, okay?
2: Yeah, I appreciate it. I listen to you guys all the time, and I can't believe I'm doing this.
1: Well, sorry you're going through it. Hopefully he's not, but we'll see if we can catch him. Play a song, come back, get To Catch a Cheater next. It's the Jubal.

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1: Right in the middle of To Catch a Cheater, if you're just joining us, Dee Dee is on the phone, and Dee Dee thinks that her boyfriend of 2 years named Jake might be cheating. So in a second, we're going to call him and pretend to be from the grocery store that he's a rewards card member at and say that he's this month's lucky winner of free flowers delivered from our floral department to anywhere that he wants. And we'll see if he sends those to his girlfriend or to somebody else. Before we do that, though, Dee Dee, why don't you catch everybody up on your situation?
2: My God, I just got really nervous once you went through all that. we've been together almost 2 years, and just something's been off lately. He's been telling me that he's got this deadline at work, and that's why he's just not texting me as quickly, not coming around as much. And I don't know, there's just something that, something doesn't smell right to me here. And okay. I just think that something's up.
1: All right, you ready for us to call him?
2: Like I said, I'm so nervous. Okay.
1: All right, here we go.
3: Hello?
1: Hey, this is Corbel calling from. I was looking for a rewards card member named Jake.
3: Speaking.
1: Please don't hang up. This is not a marketing phone call. I'm actually calling to say thank you very much for shopping with us. You're this month's big winner.
3: Okay. Wow. Cool. This is a nice surprise, I guess. I won something.
1: Yes.
3: I didn't enter anything, so.
1: Well, we do it every single month for our rewards card members. Maybe you haven't seen the signage. That's fine if you haven't. But every month we choose one rewards card member to call up and say thank you very much for being such a loyal customer. You've won 36 long stem red roses, a box of candy or chocolates, and a card to be delivered to anybody that you want.
3: Wow. I feel like a real big winner. as much as I want the flowers, I think there's just no question. I already know. I'm going to send them to my wife, Janelle, obviously.
1: Okay. How long have you guys been together, by the way? That's cute.
3: We've been married like 10 years.
1: Jake, this isn't the grocery store. This is actually a radio show. My name is Jubal. It's called The Jubal Show. And Dee Dee is on the phone.
2: You're married?
3: Are you kidding me? This is what's happening right now?
2: Don't act like that. You're married? What do you mean you're married? Like, where
3: seriously,
2: are
3: you? This is how you want to do this right now, Dee Dee? Seriously?
2: Yes.
3: What did you tell them? That we're in a relationship? Did you tell them the truth? Is that what you did?
2: We are in a relationship. I mean, you're the liar. You're the one that told me.
3: Is that what you want to call it? No, I am married. Okay. I'm her sugar daddy, okay?
4: What?
2: Okay, whatever. It's more than that. It's more than that.
3: Is it? Like,
2: yes,
3: from the day
2: is.
3: One,
2: you
3: yeah, I did
2: you
3: I was single.
2: We love each other. Like, it's been more than that.
3: I did tell you I was not in a relationship. I did tell you you were the only one.
2: You were single. You tell me you love me. Like, what are you talking about? Now you're married? You've been married? You've been lying this whole time?
3: You knew this was temporary. You would always want that you had other sugar daddies. And like the millisecond I stopped sending money to you, this is how you react. Seriously, I haven't talked to you in like a couple days. And you're calling me on the radio?
2: Yeah, I mean, like, you weren't answering me, and, like, you stopped sending me everything, so, like, how else am I supposed to get in touch with
1: Wait,
2: you?
1: Wait, so are oh you guys God. Actually together,
4: or do you just pay for things?
3: No!
2: I thought we were, like, I thought it was.
3: We had an agreement. That was the contract. She said there was other people doing
2: contract.
3: Whatever financially, and I knew. I didn't think either of us were being 100% honest with it. I thought it is what it is, and, like, that's why there was no urgency to get back to you, Dee Dee.
2: Okay, well, I
3: now you're literally ruining my marriage on the radio.
4: She's
2: oh my
4: the one
2: God.
4: Ruining it. You called yourself a sugar daddy. Like, you called yourself a sugar daddy.
5: I'm sorry, I'm laughing, but that's funny.
4: It's kind of funny.
3: What else do you want to call it?

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2: Hello?
3: Hello?
2: Hey, you have a dirty little secret?
3: I absolutely do.
2: Yay, what is it?
3: I hooked up with my best friend's dad.
4: What?
2: Whoa.
4: I love these stories because I never understand how it happens.
2: How did that happen?
3: Let me paint you a freaking picture.
4: Okay.
3: So her and her mom and dad have been divorced for like 30 years. She's 36, I'm 35 now. They're best friends still. Her dad has like a bachelor pad type thing. It's got this huge pool, waterfall, outdoor kitchen, fully stocked bar. Like, he's got the bachelor pad.
4: That's cool.
5: Okay.
3: They lived 4 blocks away from each other. So every summer when I was 21, I'd bring over a bottle on the weekend and we'd get drunk, swim, hang out, whatever. Her dad would make us drinks, food, all that stuff. Mom would come over. Her sister would come over. It was a totally normal thing. So one day, I get a call from her. Hey, let's go to my dad's house. Cool, I'll pick up a bottle. I show up to her dad's house. I call her. I'm like, yo, I'm here. Do I just come in? She says, something came up. I can't. Never mind. Let's go tomorrow. I'm already there. Her dad enters the door. I'm like walking in as she's saying that. I'm like, oh, okay, cool. And I told her dad, I'm like, well, I'm already here. You want to make margaritas? Like, and one thing led to another. And well, listen, tequila me. Is a different version. We haven't let her out in a long time.
4: Oh my God.
2: Well, thank you for telling us your dirty little secret.
3: Yeah, no problem.
2: Bye.
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1: Breaking news. Right here on the Jubal Show, you heard it here first. Researchers say that nicotine might actually make you smarter. Breaking news, Britney Spears just figured out time travel. I wonder if those are related.
2: Uh-oh.
1: See how easy it is to create fake news. 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It's always interesting to hear the top news stories of the week that people actually thought were real.
2: Yeah, man.
1: And also some of the craziest ones right after this. It's the Jubal Show.

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1: Breaking news right here on the Jubal Show. In a recent interview, Harry Styles revealed that the first thing he does after a show is take a shower. The question he was asked was, how are you different from Post Malone? See how easy it is to create real news or fake news? That's why every single week we bring you the cleverly named segment, Real News or Fake News, where I give you a news story from the week that's gone viral. You have to tell me if it's a real news story or a fake one that people actually believed. Here's your first headline for Real News or Fake News. Too much sleep could be bad for your backside. Too much sleep could be bad for your backside. Here's the news story on that. Doctors still aren't sure why sleep has anything to do with your butt, but it does. Researchers just released a study that says if you sleep for a long time or if you nap during the day, your chance for developing hemorrhoids drastically increases.
2: What?
1: Yep. The researchers speculate that lower physical activity could affect circulation and pressure around rectal veins. Sleeping longer and longer sleep duration was associated with roughly 16% higher odds of getting rump bumps.
2: Rump bumps?
1: And daytime napping was associated with about 14% increase in the odds of developing potholes on your exit ramp.
2: Oh, jeez.
3: Wordplay. You're so exquisite with the wordplay, my friend.
1: Is that a real news story or a fake news story, Nina? Too much sleep could be bad for your backside.
2: I mean, I was going to say yes, but not for that reason. So I guess no.
1: What reason were you thinking?
2: I just feel like if you like lay on your back all the time, it would just like smush it, you know?
1: Like smush
2: everything together. Like just on your back in general would just make you kind of like.
1: Makes sense.
2: Squishy, right?
1: Yeah, that makes sense.
2: So, but I didn't think about rump bumps. So no, fake.
1: Same fake? Okay.
2: Okay.
1: Producer Freeze, real or fake? Too much sleep could be bad for your backside.
3: I'm going to say real.
1: You're saying it's real? That is a real news story.
3: All right.
1: It is. Sleeping too much can cause hemorrhoids.
2: Why, though?
1: I don't know.
3: Probably blood pressure and blood flow and all kinds of stuff like that.
1: Yeah, I'm not really sure.
3: Like, if you're laying on your back, you're probably adding a lot of pressure to your rump area that's causing blood flow.
1: Lack of circulation.
3: Yeah.
2: So just from laying
3: there. I sound like an official doctor, don't I?
2: That doesn't make any sense to me. It just doesn't.
1: So if you're having problems with hemorrhoids, it might be that you're napping.
3: Yeah. Get out of bed, you lazy.
1: Here's your next headline for Real News or Fake News, a segment where I give you a news story from the week that's gone viral, and you have to tell me if it's a fake news story or a real one. AI facial recognition software in airports is becoming a nightmare. AI facial recognition software in airports is becoming a nightmare. Here's the story. International travelers all over the world are being stranded due to AI facial recognition during passport inspections. Apparently, there's a bug with most airports' AI facial recognition software that if you look too much like somebody else, it could confuse you with a citizen from another country and not let you travel. Thousands of travelers have been stranded in other countries for weeks and some for months until they can prove that they are the person that they say they are.
2: Now, this is a little nuts.
1: Just this week, one woman in the UK was not allowed to travel back home from Spain because her passport scanned at the airport and she has a twin sister. The twin sister didn't leave the UK. So the woman was taken into custody for a week by police who had thought she had stole her twin sister's identity until she could prove that she was in fact the actual sister. Who she said she was.
2: Okay.
1: So AI facial recognition software is leaving people stranded in other countries because they kind of look like someone else. Is that a real news story or a fake news story?
2: I'm going to say real, and this makes sense now, because I was traveling with my mom, and her passport did not scan.
3: What?
2: So it took us forever to get her through. I mean, she's blonde, blue eyes. Maybe she looks like somebody else. I don't know. That makes sense. I'm saying real.
1: Say real. Producer Freeze, AI facial recognition software in airports is becoming a nightmare. Real or fake?
3: I'm going to say it's real.
1: Saying it's real?
3: Yeah.
1: That is a real news story.
3: Oh, wow. Yeah.
2: Wow. But that's crazy.
1: Could you imagine getting stranded in another country and you're just like, no, I have a twin.
3: Right.
1: You're like, nope, no, you don't.
2: He's so mad.
1: Here's another headline for real news or fake news, the segment where I give you a news story from the week that's gone viral. And you have to tell me if it's a real news story or a fake one that people actually believe. Here is your next headline for real news or fake news. Florida woman arrested after herding goats through Walmart while drinking margaritas.
2: Stop. Please be true.
1: Florida woman arrested after herding goats through Walmart while drinking margaritas.
2: Oh, she's just trying to live.
1: Sounds like a good time.
3: Sounds like Florida.
1: Yeah. Out of Orlando, Florida, a Florida woman was arrested after allegedly bringing a small herd of goats into a Walmart.
2: Interesting.
1: And leading them through the store while drinking margaritas directly from a plastic jug, according to authorities. Witnesses say the unusual scene began when several goats entered the Walmart behind the woman and proceeded through multiple aisles, startling shoppers and employees.
2: So cute.
1: And the woman reportedly continued drinking from the jug as she attempted to keep all of her goats together. Employees contacted police after efforts to remove the goats was unsuccessful, and officers arrived and took the woman into custody without incident. No serious injuries were reported, though merchandise was reportedly knocked from shelves and a few shirts were eaten by the goats. And authorities did not immediately say why the woman had brought the animals inside or where the goats came from.
3: None of their business.
1: Why she was drinking margaritas out of a jug. But they definitely frown on that in the Walmart.
3: They're going to have a new sign soon. Yeah.
1: It's a real news story or a fake one, Nina?
2: I hope this is real. At least she didn't leave the goats in a hot car. She brought them inside.
1: Yeah.
2: I'm going with real.
1: Yeah, what do you expect her to do? Leave the goats in the minivan?
2: No.
1: No, you can't do that.
2: You got to bring them in.
1: Producer Freeze, Florida woman arrested after herding goats through Walmart while drinking margaritas out of a jug. Is that a real news story or a fake one?
3: Exclusively because it's Florida, I'm going to say it's real.
1: Yeah. Pretty hard to say that it's fake when it comes out of Florida. Except that is a fake news story. It actually went super viral this week, though.
3: Because people believe it.
1: Yeah. It was originated by a satire website, and versions of the story used mugshots of an actual woman who was arrested for completely unrelated things in Florida.
2: Oh, no.
1: And so many people believed it that eventually it had to be fact-checked online and found out it was a fake news story. But everybody wanted it to be real.
2: Yeah, like, don't tell me it's fake. Let me just believe it and let that woman be famous.
1: It's disappointing to know that there was not a woman in Florida herding goats through the store and drinking margaritas out of a jug.
2: There will be now.
1: It's also crazy because you could totally see that being a real news story.
2: Oh, yeah.
3: And also, I'm wondering, like, does she know that they used her?
1: Her mugshot, right?
3: Yeah, because she might be walking around one day and somebody's like, you're the lady with the goats.
1: Yeah. She should be cashing in. Viral sensation. Your phone prank happens every single hour on the 20s. Your next one is right after this. And then right after that is Nina's What's Trending. It's the Jubal Show.

It's almost time for your phone prank. It's the Jubal Show. And today, a woman's husband set her up because they have a kid that's in third grade. So I call as a substitute teacher, not to freak her out, just to ask if she has any advice on how to handle a live hawk in the classroom. I brought in my eagle to show everybody for show and tell, and now it's loose, and I need her help. You'll hear it in your phone prank right after this. It's the Jubal Show. She said.

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2: Hello? Oh, God. Whoa! Oh, my goodness. That was a close one. Okay, stay under the desks. Stay.
3: Hello?
2: Don't come out, okay? Stay down there. Hello? Hello?
3: Yeah, hello.
2: Hi, hello. I'm looking for Tina.
3: Yeah.
2: Yeah. Hey, okay. Tina, hi. Oh, my God. Tina, my name is Mr. Pete Eakins. I'm the substitute teacher in Desmond's class today. Sorry, I'm a third, Desmond's third grade class, your son. Oh, my God.
3: Hello,
2: oh,
3: what's happening?
2: Okay, I think he's calming down. Okay, he's perched.
3: Is he okay? What is happening?
2: He's perched, yes. So I'm calling all the parents of the students in the class today to see if any of them has any experience, with any wildlife. You have any experience with any wildlife? I'm speaking quietly.
3: Because, okay. What is wrong?
2: Your son is fine. All the kids are fine so far. I'm the substitute teacher and I thought it'd be really fun for show and tell today. I'm talking a little quiet because he's currently perched and I don't want to disrupt him.
3: What are you talking about? What's perched? Hello, what is going on?
2: He's currently perched on top of a cabinet. So I'm being very quiet.
3: What is perched on top of the cabinet?
2: Edgar the Eagle. So I thought it'd be fun to bring an eagle in here today to show the kids. You know, I'm a substitute, so not a lot of teaching going on. So I brought my
3: What the hell is wrong with you? You have an eagle inside?
2: Oh my God, he's out again. He's off the perch. Ow!
3: Are you kidding me?
2: Please tell me what's going on. He's clawing at me. That's my lunch. Ow! He just snatched my lunch right out. Right off of the. I don't want him to move because. Okay, he's perched again. He took my lunch bag right off the desk.
3: I don't give a shit about your lunch bag. Please get my child out of there right now and all the other children. What the f*** are you doing?
2: So I just would rather try to figure this out because, you know, if I have to evacuate the classroom, then...
3: Yes, do that now.
2: Yeah, but I don't want to raise any alarms. You know, it's my first substitute teaching job, so I just kind of want to keep
3: I don't give a f*** about your first job. Okay. Get all the kids out of there right now.
2: Oh, my God, you did it. He just is off the perch again. Stop it.
3: I'm going to hang up and I'm going to call 911 and you're
2: going to
3: get everybody out of there anyway.
2: So. Do you know what? Okay, just a question for you then. Do you know what will calm an eagle down? Stay under the desks. Stay under the desks. I've got this. Mr. Eakins has this handled. Oh my goodness. Hello, you hear me? Can you still hear me?
3: Yes.
2: He's perched again, but he took the phone out of my hands.
3: Oh my God, can you hear me? The eagle has the phone. Can you even hear me anymore? Hello?
2: Can you put it on speakerphone, Mr. Eagle? If you can hear me.
3: I gotta go. I gotta go to my kid's school right the f*** now. This is not even happening. The stupid substitute brought an eagle in the classroom. I gotta go. I'm so sorry. I'll be back as soon as I can. I gotta go.
4: Well, don't leave work yet because this is actually Jubal from the Jubal Show doing a phone prank on you. And your husband set you up.
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4: Give us 3 minutes and we'll give you everything you need to know for the day. But it's time for Nina's What's Trending.
5: Well, if you woke up this morning thinking, man, I could really use some life advice from Cardi B today.
4: Oh, of course.
5: Like, oh my gosh, I just need it. Got you, because she gave us some, and I think we all need to listen very carefully. I will tell you how Cardi B is helping save us all in just a second. But first, CNN is apologizing after using Dolly impersonator photos in news coverage.
4: Oops. How did they do that?
6: Actually hilarious.
5: It's CNN. Like, we always talk about like with media, there's certain outlets that you can rely on. There's certain outlets that are going to make sure they're fact-checked and tell you the truth. People Magazine still does a really great job at that. And other than them, I don't know.
6: Everybody's worried about AI. They just got an impersonator on Hollywood Boulevard.
4: How do you do that?
5: I really...
4: There's so many pictures of the real Dolly Parton.
5: Right? So what happened was was there were two anchors that were talking about the news. And as that was happening, there was a montage of all of these photos of Dolly Parton's life popping up on screen. And then all of a sudden, the Las Vegas impersonator was one of them that popped up. And it's somebody named Kelly Vaughn, who was on the red carpet for Song Sung Blue. And she said that she was getting all these text messages from people that were telling her that she's on CNN. And she's like, wait, what? So since then, of course, CNN has apologized to Dolly's family and everybody else. And we still don't know how that happened.
6: It would only be better if it was drag impersonator.
4: Yeah. Yeah. For real.
5: Yeah.
4: From like some really bad like Sunday drag brunch.
5: Yeah, yeah.
4: In Cleveland. Just like somewhere you'd never expect a good Dolly Parton impersonator to be.
5: Yeah. I don't know. If you're the person that lets that slide, what happens to you? Right. Do you get in trouble?
6: Yeah. I'm sure there's an editor somewhere that's in trouble.
4: Yeah, somebody's getting yelled at.
5: Yeah, for sure.
6: And replaced by AI.
4: That's funny.
5: And lastly, if you woke up today feeling like you needed some advice from Cardi B, she is here with words of wisdom for us all.
6: Oh, thank you. Let me get my pen.
5: She said... Don't do drugs. So right. There's some context to it, but she did. She said, no matter what you do, just don't do drugs. And she was specifically talking about how she was offering advice to aspiring artists and to newly famous people. But I do think it's something that we can all take, you know, to heart. Mm-hmm. And it's that you got to be careful what you wish for because things come true, mm-hmm. like the celebrity. And she also said that you got to find a mechanism that works for you to deal with the fame or to deal with hardship or to deal with whatever comes your way. And she says, no matter what you do, just don't turn to drugs, okay?
4: What if they're fun ones?
6: Dang it, Jewel.
5: She's not into it. She says okay. Don't. So if you don't want to listen to Cardi, that's on you.
4: I disagree on certain things.
5: But if you want to listen to Cardi, she says just don't do drugs, okay?
4: Okay.
5: So yeah, probably just like that. Just like that. But she's right, though. Be careful what you wish for because it could come true. So.
6: For sure. And a lot of people's coping mechanisms, you know, dealing with the stress or whatever is to, you know, the bottle or drugs or whatever it is.
5: And if you want to keep it, you got to hold on tight and do the right things.

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1: Teddy is on the phone today for a first date follow-up, and he's getting ghosted by Maya. So in a few minutes, we're going to call her, see if she'll tell us why she's ghosting him, and maybe get him another date. But first, Teddy, how long has it been since you heard from her?
2: It's been about a week.
3: How many times have you tried to reach out to her?
2: Maybe three times, like once every couple days, two or three days. Just, you know, saying, what's up? How's it going?
1: Okay.
2: We were talking before, and after we went out, it just kind of stopped.
3: She didn't respond to any of those?
2: No, not at all.
3: Well, let's talk about the date and see if we can see what went wrong. What? And see what went wrong.
2: We went to a really nice place. We went to I don't know if you've ever been there, but really cool. They have a rooftop dining area. So she suggested, you know, that we sit outside because it was a really, really nice day. It was cool. We had a really great conversation. She's got her head on her shoulders, you know, in the right way. You know how a lot of people, they focus too much on like social media and stuff. You know what I mean? They complain about everything, like their job. And that's, I'm not trying to meet anybody like that, you know, but she really loves her job. She's got a really good job. She works at and she's got goals, which is always a good thing. You know what I mean?
3: Yeah.
2: Like a 5-year plan. That's, you know, that's important. And that's something that I really thought we hit it off on that level. And, you know, the food was great and the ambiance was great, you know? So I really can't really think off the top of my head of why after such a nice date that, you know, she just stopped communicating with me. Like, I can't say that we stopped communicating. I'm still, you know, trying to reach out, you know?
1: Right. Yeah, you're communicating, but there's nothing on the other end. Well, is there anything awkward that happened on the date at all that you can think of?
2: I don't know if it's anything I did. I mean, I'm thinking maybe she didn't like the restaurant, even though it was great, you know, but I picked it. That might have been something. I will admit the service wasn't the best, you know. We wanted to sit outside, like she suggested it, but then they sat us where the sun's like directly in our faces, you know, so I had to ask them to move us. And maybe, like, because the service wasn't so great, I think maybe, like, the way I, you know, cause I can be a little assertive when I, you know, when the situation calls for it. And maybe that's part of the reason why, after like the second time that I had to ask to be moved or get somebody's attention, I didn't like raise my voice or anything, but I definitely had to like get up and go talk to somebody.
1: It's so very tame.
3: Yeah. Very, very tame. That's what I was trying to figure out. Like, it wasn't an excuse me.
2: No, I'm not going to do that. That's inappropriate.
3: Did you guys kiss or anything?
2: No. No, I didn't.
1: Hug?
2: I don't really make any moves in that direction. It was a nice little hug at the end.
3: Okay. You
1: know? Okay. Well, we'll play a song, come back, and then call her, see if she'll tell us why she's ghosting you, and maybe get you another date, okay?
2: Okay, great.
1: All right, play a song, come back, and get your first date follow-up next. It's a Jubal Show.

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1: Right in the middle of the first date follow-up, if you're just joining us, Teddy is on the phone and he's getting ghosted by Maya. So we're about to call her, see if she'll tell us why she's ghosting him and maybe get him another date. But first, Teddy, why don't you refresh everybody's memory on your date with Maya?
2: Yeah, no, we met online. We talked for a while. We went on a really nice date at dinner and talked for a while. And I thought everything was going great. And I haven't been able to get in touch with her since.
1: You ready for us to call her?
2: Please, yeah.
1: Okay, here we go.
3: Hello?
1: Hi, may I speak to Maya, please?
3: This is she.
1: Hey, Maya, how are you? My name is Jubal. And this is a radio show. It's called The Jubal Show.
4: Hi, Maya. The whole show's here. My name's Nina.
5: Hi, and I'm Victoria.
3: Hi. This is cool.
1: How are you?
3: I'm good. How are you?
1: I'm wonderful. Thank you for asking. Well, we're calling you today because we do a segment on the show. It's called The First Date Follow-Up. What that is if you go out on a date with somebody and then you ghost them, that person can email us to call you and ask why you're ghosting them.
3: Okay. That makes me nervous.
4: Are you ghosting somebody?
3: I guess like kind of. I feel like I know who this is maybe about.
1: Take a guess.
3: Teddy?
1: You're correct. Congratulations, you got it right. You don't get any prize for that, but yes, it's Teddy. Would you mind telling us why you're ghosting him?
3: So I met him online and when I was online and I was like going through the app or whatever, a friend of mine was with me, a girlfriend, and she noticed him actually. And she was like, I know exactly who that is. And she was telling me all about him. She mentioned that he was kind of a tool and that like, I don't know, like dating him is kind of, this is so bad. Dating him is kind of like, getting a loan at a bank. And so for some weird reason that really made that I was kind of intrigued and I was like, I want to see if this guy is really like that. Maybe he's totally not and it'll be great. So we ended up going on the date and I just like the whole time he was complaining about things and like making kind of a fuss about things. Like we were sitting outside and the sun was like on our table and he like made us move and I didn't really mind. I didn't really like totally care. And it was like super busy in the restaurant too. So it was like, this was kind of like uncomfortable. And then when we started talking, he only asked me about my career and like how my lifestyle is and stuff like that. And I just felt like, I was like, don't you actually want to get to know me? Like, it kind of felt like he had already like made up his mind. Like he's like, I could date her.
1: Well, guess what, Maya?
3: What?
1: Teddy's actually on the phone and has been listening this whole time and wants to talk to you.
3: Oh, no.
2: I don't really know how much I want to have this conversation now. That's super messed up, you know, that you and your friends are making fun of me. And that's really what's wrong with these apps. Instead of trying to, like, get to know someone or share a you know, like a anything proper, it's just, let me go see what this person's like really about with an agenda that you don't even like articulate, you know?
3: It wasn't a bet or anything. I was just genuinely curious.
2: You're genuinely curious and you could have just asked that before we went out. All of the questions that you're saying that we were talking about, you could have asked me about me before we went out. You could have actually just said, hey, I spoke to my friend. Do you know whoever your friend was? And we could have had this conversation and just avoided all that whole thing. It's just a little on the ridiculous side, you know? And that's a problem.
3: But don't you think that you would have just acted probably like a different way and then I would have not actually known who the real you is? Like, I just think that that's a silly thing. I went on the date. I like tried to get to know you a little bit and you did not care about anything I had to say. You just cared about like the way I like was in my life, like how I fit into your life. And I just think that that's a silly reason.
2: I don't know about other people online. I'm definitely me 24 hours a day, 7 days a week. So if you would have asked me, we could have avoided that. All you had to do was ask me about my experience with your friend. And if I could have remembered your friend, I would have told you exactly what I felt. But when I meet with somebody, when I meet anyone, you know, I'm very straightforward about, you know, what's important to me. And I think that, you know, what we talked about was really cool. And I thought we had thought we had a cool vibe. Now I don't know how good the date was, you know, how much of that was you being you, you know?
3: I mean, it was all me. I just expected. I mean, I could have actually been a little bit more fun and stuff, but you didn't ask me anything about me as a person. So you got what you asked for. I mean, you asked me, it felt like I was in a job interview. Like, I just don't get it.
2: But when you say job interview, if you're going to, you know, meet someone and you want to know if you're compatible, you would ask questions. And for me, I'm a person who does a lot of, I'm very serious about work and goals and meeting my goals. So I just wanted to make sure that I was, you know, on the same page with somebody who had, you know, goals. I mean, do you even have any type of goals, or was that all just stuff that you were saying?
3: Of course I have goals. It's like a silly, silly thing to say. You know what? I just expected you to give a little bit more of a crap about like who I am as a person, and all those other things that you're asking of me would have came naturally. They would have come out. You could have like just been a little bit more like, I don't know, like suave about it or something. It did not go well. Well, tell me one thing that I said about myself on the date. Tell me, because if it was good, then you should know.

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2: Hello.
3: Hey, you have a dirty little secret?
2: Yeah, I do.
3: Sweet. What is it?
2: So, I used to work with Jubal's ex.
3: Oh, really?
2: Jubal's exes. Yeah.
3: Which one?
4: Are you allowed to say that?
2: It was actually, her name was Whitney.
3: Oh, yeah. Okay.
4: How many exes ago was that?
3: Well, we weren't really like actually officially together.
4: Sounds like she thought so.
3: We hung out for a while. But no, she was dope though. I like Whitney.
4: Okay.
3: But tell us the secret.
2: She, like when I worked there, she actually didn't care for you. But like, I was like, well, I'm a big fan of Jubal and whatnot. I listened to you and whatnot. And she didn't have much to say after that.
4: What did she say about Jubal?
2: Not so nice things about him.
5: Oh my God, wait. Oh, really? I want to know. I'm so sorry.
4: I know. I want to know.
5: I need to know. I'm so
2: curious. Yeah, I probably stuff I shouldn't say, but like.
4: Well, this is, you're in a safe space.
3: Yeah.
2: Yeah, I mean, pretty much she said he was a jerk and whatnot.
3: Oh, really? Oh, maybe it's because we weren't together.
4: I mean, that doesn't track, but maybe she wanted to be together and you didn't.
5: Yeah.
3: She did, yeah.
4: Okay.
5: Jubal. And then this is like the last thing a girl wants to hear. Yeah. We weren't actually together.
4: Well, no, right. Meanwhile, she's telling everybody you're her ex.
3: And I was kind of a jerk to her. This is a long time ago where I wasn't like as nice as I am now to girls that I'm dating.
4: Okay.
5: Like, this isn't the newly.
3: I was never mean, but like I wasn't very.
5: You were a guy.
3: Yeah, I was a dude. You know.
4: Well, this guy was defending you, so. Well,
3: thank you. And thank you for your dirty little secret.
5: Yeah. That's so funny.
2: Yeah, of course.
3: All right, bye.
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3: You know what's weird about your quizzes, Katie, is that all the work is right and just the answers are wrong. I know that having a boyfriend may seem like the most important thing in the world right now, but you don't have to dumb yourself down to get guys to like you.
4: It's almost time for America's favorite trivia game, You versus Victoria. Your chance to take on our own Victoria Ramirez in a game of trivia for Somber tickets today. So go to thejubalshow.com if you think you have the stuff to beat Victoria.
5: Yeah. I'm pretty sure I'm on a win streak, too.
4: I think you are. I think you've won a couple.
5: I can't remember if it's two or three.
6: I think it's two.
5: I don't know.
6: I'm pretty sure it was two.
5: Might be three.
6: That's why you're going for three.
5: Might be going for four. My win streak might be three.
4: We don't even know the correct answer for the win streak, so who knows how the game is going to go.
6: I'm pretty sure I'm right, but that's fine.
4: You versus Victoria is coming up right after this. It's the Jubal Show. Something.

0: Can I get a tall chai?
1: And a large black coffee.
0: A what?
1: Large black coffee.
0: Do you mean a venti?
1: No, I mean a large.
0: He means a venti, yeah, the biggest one you got. Venti is large.
1: No, venti is 20.
0: Danny.
1: Yeah, large is large. In fact, tall is large, and grande is Spanish for large. Venti's the only one that doesn't mean large. It's also the only one that's Italian. Congratulations, you're stupid in three languages.
2: It's time for America's favorite trivia game, You versus Victoria. Your chance to take on Victoria Ramirez in a game of trivia for somber tickets. And let's meet today's contestant for You versus Victoria, Laura. What's up, Laura? How are you?
3: Hey, I'm good. How are you guys?
4: I love the name Laura. It's one of my best friend's names.
3: Oh, that means you're both awesome.
4: Yes! We're good, thanks, Laura.
2: How are you feeling today? You feeling like you're smart and you're up on your trivia and you're ready to beat Victoria?
3: Absolutely. I ate my Wheaties this morning.
5: Okay.
4: Your Wheaties?
5: She's feeling strong.
4: What's a Wheaties? Wheaties?
5: Breakfast of champions.
4: What's a Wheaties?
3: Exactly.
2: Cereal. You know what a Wheaties is?
3: It's a cereal.
4: Oh, really? I'm thinking of like what my dad like Wheaties, weeds the yard.
5: No, wheat. Wheaties.
4: Wheaties.
2: Yeah.
4: Yeah,
2: they're the ones with the cereal boxes that always have like professional athletes and Olympians on it and stuff like that.
4: Yeah. Oh,
5: breakfast of champions.
4: Oh, like Wheat Thins.
2: Yes.
4: So like cereal.
2: Wheaties. Cereal form. All right, we're going to send Victoria out of the studio.
5: She's got to walk down the grocery aisle.
2: And while she's leaving, Laura, the game is played like this. You have 30 seconds to answer as many questions as possible. If you don't know one, just say pass, and Victoria has to beat you outright to win, okay?
3: All right.
2: Are you ready?
3: I'm ready.
2: Okay, she's outside. Door is closed. And Laura, your time starts now.
5: What is the only big cat that doesn't roar?
3: Doesn't roar. Pass.
5: What is the coldest planet in our solar system?
3: Pluto.
5: What's the name of the nation where the Hunger Games takes place?
3: Panem.
5: Which city is considered the jazz capital of the world?
3: New Orleans.
5: What do fans of Lady Gaga affectionately call themselves?
3: Little monsters.
5: What is the most stolen food item around the globe?
3: Bread.
2: Okay, got that in. We'll bring Victoria back into the studio. And while she's getting settled and putting on her headphones, here's a question for you, Laura. What celebrity do you think smells the weirdest?
3: I go with Post Malone.
2: Oh.
3: I don't know why. He just gives off a vibe that he smells interesting.
5: That's so funny because everybody says that. Not to be like name dropping or anything, but when I hung out with Post Malone, he smells incredible.
4: That was a name drop.
5: He does.
2: Yeah, he looks like he would have a weird kind of funk.
5: No, I know he does, right? But he smells so good. I hugged him. I was scared and I was like, oh.
2: That's a nice surprise.
5: Yeah.
2: Victoria, what celebrity do you think smells the weirdest?
4: I'd say Matthew McConaughey. Oh, I love Matthew McConaughey, but I heard he doesn't always shout. Or like he's like very like natural, pheromone-y.
2: Yeah, very body odory, very sweaty body odory.
4: Yeah.
5: Interesting. I think I like it though.
4: What?
2: It's different. It's Matthew McConaughey's body odor.
3: Matthew McConaughey anyway.
4: Same.
5: Give me those pheromones.
4: Oh.
2: All right, here we go. 30 seconds to answer as many questions as possible. If you don't know one, just say pass, and you have to beat Laura outright to win. Are you ready, Victoria?
4: No.
2: Laura, you can tell Victoria when to go.
3: And go.
5: What is the only big cat that doesn't roar?
4: Tiger.
5: What is the coldest planet in our solar system?
4: Planet. Think. Neptune.
5: What's the name of the nation where the Hunger Games takes place?
4: The capital of... Yeah, I don't know. Pass.
5: Which city is considered the jazz capital of the world?
4: Jazz. Ooh. Ohio?
5: Of Lady Gaga affectionately call themselves?
4: I don't know. Gagas?
5: Seriously?
4: Goo-goos?
5: Dude, are you serious right now?
4: Ladies? I don't know. I'm a Lady Gaga fan, but not that deep.
5: Everybody knows, even if they're not like fans
4: obviously
5: of Lady Gaga.
4: Obviously not everyone.
5: You're going to know it as soon as you hear it. Dude, I'm disappointed.
2: All right.
4: Oh, no.
2: Send it over to the scoreboard and see how you guys did with our scoreboard. Our social media producer, Gabby.
6: Well,
4: please say one.
6: No. Victoria didn't get any correct, but Laura got three.
2: Laura, congratulations.
4: What?
2: Solid victory.
4: Three?
2: 3-0.
5: Yeah, Laura.
3: They do it, man.
4: No kidding.
5: You got to learn what Wheaties are.
2: And you got somber tickets just for playing. Let's get the answers now with Nina.
3: Thank you so much.
5: Oh, for sure. The only big cat that doesn't roar is the cheetah.
4: Ah.
5: The coldest planet in our solar system is Uranus.
4: Dang it.
5: The nation where the Hunger Games takes place is Panem.
4: Oh, I knew that.
5: The city considered the jazz capital of the world is New Orleans.
4: Yeah, I meant to say that one.
5: Not Ohio.
4: Whoops.
5: Fans of Lady Gaga are called little monsters. And then the most stolen food item around the globe is cheese.
4: I would guess nuggets.
3: Cheese, how interesting.
5: I know, isn't it? Interesting. About 4% of produced cheese is stolen.
2: Really?
5: I don't know what people are doing with cheese.
2: Yeah, there was like a big cheese robbery recently.
5: It was
2: like
5: a cheese wheel heist.
2: They stole a bunch of cheese wheels.
4: Okay, but if you're going to steal cheese, why do you get the produced ones? Get like the all natural kind of, like those are more expensive.
3: Like the good stuff.
4: Yeah, exactly. Yeah.
2: It was like a French cheese heist. That's good laughing? Cheese. The French know cheese.
5: Produced as in like created.
4: No cheese. Oh, I thought you meant like, I was thinking of processed.
2: Laura, thank you for playing.
3: Thank you so much, guys.
2: All right. We play you versus Victoria at the same time every single weekday morning. Remember, if you want to play, all you have to do is DM us at The Jubal Show or go to thejubalshow.com. Your phone break happens every single hour on the 20s. Your next one is coming up right after this. And then right after that is Nina's What's Trending. It's The Jubal Show.

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3: Hello.
4: Hi, this is Juniper. I'm calling from Hot Yoga Inc. I was looking for Nick Perkins, who's a new member with us.
3: Oh, yeah, this is me.
4: Hello, Nick. How are you?
3: I'm good. How are you?
4: I'm good, and thank you so much for choosing our yoga studio for all of your hot yoga needs, and we appreciate your business.
3: Okay.
4: I need your sweat.
3: Excuse me, that sounds a little strange. You need my sweat?
4: Yeah, just to keep up with demand.
3: Did you really just say that?
4: I'm having trouble keeping up with demand, and so I'd like to pay you $300 a week to come into the yoga studio and at least 4 days a week.
3: But you want to pay me money so you can see me sweat? Is that what you're telling me right now on the phone?
4: Well, it's just that I'm having trouble keeping up with demand. It's quite popular.
3: Keeping up with the man, like, what does that even mean? You said that twice now already.
4: The candles are flying off the shelf, and I just don't know how I can keep up. And so that's why I want to pay you, because it's making quite a bit of money on the side, and which is great. My Etsy shop is really exploding. It's just that the candles are flying off the shelves, and I'm making a great deal of money on my Etsy, and that's why I want to pay you to be able to come in a couple times a week so I can continue
3: what
4: to fill my orders.
3: The candles are flying off the shelves. What the f*** are you even talking about?
4: I'm so sorry. I forgot one important aspect of the phone call. I've been harvesting your sweat and making candles out of it and selling it on my Etsy.
3: All right. Okay. This is f***ed up. Listen, dude. Like, I didn't talk to your boss.
4: The earthy, musky smell
3: you're my manager?
4: Of your aroma is quite a hit on my Etsy.
3: Of my aroma? What the hell kind of studio is this?
4: If you could just come in four times a week and sweat for me, I can pay you more.
3: No,
4: $500 a week.
3: Are you serious? You're seriously taking my sweat and you're putting them in candles and selling them on Etsy? Like, really? I'm calling the cops. This is ridiculous.
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5: She said you started doing hot yoga and wanted to mess with you.
3: 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Oh my god, I was seriously like so like flabbergasted for a second there. Like, who the hell is this guy selling my sweat on Etsy and the candles? Like, that's so crazy.
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5: Give us 3 minutes and we'll give you everything you need to know for the day, but it's time for Nina's What's Trending.
6: Twitter is gearing up for a comeback. And I said Twitter. Sort of. Elon Musk is not happy about it. I'll explain how you can be involved in the new Twitter if you want Twitter. It's just something I never thought I'd say again, but here it is. I'll explain coming up in just a second. But first, Paris Hilton is on the cover of Time magazine and at the top of the list of the world's most influential people in AI.
5: Whoa.
6: And for a second, you're probably like, what does she have to do with AI?
5: Music?
6: Great question. No, actually.
5: Oh.
6: It's to expose AI, basically. So she was one of the producers on the Searching for Mr. Deepfake on TikTok. It was a docuseries that they were investigating the non-consensual AI-generated adult sites.
5: Oh, okay.
6: And since she has been a victim of videos and, you know, back in the day when her sex tape came out.
5: Oh, yeah.
6: She didn't want it to come out. She's just, you know, ever since then, she's using her pain to help other people not experience it. And because AI is such an issue now with pictures and videos that look so real, she's trying to, she has become a huge advocate for privacy rights. So Time Magazine is recognizing her as she continues to police AI on all of the naughty sites.
7: I love the growth. Wow.
6: Paris is cool, man. Paris is really, really cool. And
7: the evolution of her is pretty amazing.
6: And she's a talented DJ. And I still liked her song that she dropped forever years ago.
7: What was it called?
6: Stars Are Blind or something.
7: I remember that.
6: Yeah.
7: I remember that.
6: And lastly, Twitter is preparing for a comeback, sort of. So there's a new social network called Twitter.com, and they're looking for early access users. So one of the people involved in Twitter.com was actually a guy that was involved with the original Twitter and all of the copyrights and all of that stuff. It is not affiliated with X whatsoever. The company in Elon Musk has been trying to squash this from the beginning. He didn't want it to happen. It's run by a startup called Operation Bluebird. The trademark lawyer, that's what it was. So X has sued the company a couple times trying to keep them from the launch, but they're arguing that X decided to just get rid of all of the Twitter type of description. I cannot talk today.
7: You're looking at me
6: words come out. Basically, they're saying that X decided not to have anything with Twitter. They're not calling themselves that. They don't call them tweets, nothing. So they've let it go.
7: Okay.
6: And that they don't have any ownership of it anymore. And so that they should be able to use it for Twitter.com where you can tweet again.
7: Makes sense, kind of.
6: Yeah. It makes sense to me.
7: Yeah.
6: But the whole purpose is for trust and transparency, I guess, unlike X. I don't know.
7: I mean, people that use X still say I'm tweeting.
0: Yeah, they do.
7: You know,
0: I don't hear people say I X'd it.
7: Yeah.
6: It doesn't sound right.
0: Yeah.
7: I tweeted. Mm-hmm. They still use that.
6: Excuse you.
7: Waka waka.
6: Get me out of here.
7: That's Friday.
6: That's what's trending.
5: All right, your first date follow-up is coming up right after this. It's the Jubal Show. For just

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1: Dee Dee is on the phone today for To Catch a Cheater. She's been with her boyfriend Jake for 2 years, but now she thinks something might be up, so we'll see if we can help her out. But first, Dee Dee, what's going on? Why do you think Jake's cheating on you?
2: Well, it's just been weird lately. Like, I normally talk to him every single day, or I see him every single day, and he has not been around, not texting me as much. I haven't seen him in a couple days. It's just been really weird and not like him at all. So I have that like woman's intuition that something's going on.
3: Have you said anything to him about it? Like, hey, babe, where you been?
2: Yeah, I totally have. And he says that nothing's going on. I should preface it by saying this. He works a lot and he is like a video gamer, and he's got this deadline coming up for this game that's coming out. So he keeps telling me that like he's under a lot of pressure with this deadline and this game. And like, we've been through this before. So like, I remember when that happened, and yeah, he kind of was like a little bit distant when that was going on, but like, I don't know. This just seems like a little bit different.
3: So when you do see him, is he the same or even different then?
2: Well, like, I haven't seen him. That's the thing, is it's just, he's not responding to my texts as quickly as he normally does. And it's, something's off, you know? So, we normally see each other every single day. But like I said, like the past month or so, like he just complains that he's working late and that this deadline is coming. So that's just not like him. It'll be like a day or two that he doesn't answer my text.
3: Oh,
2: I guess I should also say, too, that he is a little bit older than me. I am a little bit worried that maybe he found someone like his age and maybe that has something to do with it.
4: Can I ask how much older? Like, is it like significant?
2: I mean, a lot of people tell me it's significant. It's 20 years. I don't really think it's that big of a deal. But I mean, some people might think that that's a big deal, but it hasn't really mattered to us for the whole time we've been dating. And like I said, we've been dating for a while. Our 2 year anniversary is going to come up in a couple months. So
3: the age gap probably hasn't been a thing, but I wonder also if that's just like growing in different directions, just at different phases,
2: right?
3: Maybe.
2: Right.
3: Even if there isn't another person.
2: Yeah. And that's just kind of, it's an intrusive thought that enters my head. Like,
3: yeah.
2: Okay. Is he, you know, finding someone that's like a little bit calmer, wants to sit around the house a bit more, not go out as much. Like, I don't know. So,
1: we'll see if we can figure it out for you. You told us what grocery store he's a rewards card member at, so we'll call up, pretend to be from there, and say that every single month we choose one lucky rewards member who gets free flowers delivered from our floral department. We'll see if he sends those to you or to somebody else, okay?
2: Yeah, I appreciate it. I listen to you guys all the time, and I can't believe I'm doing this.
1: Well, sorry you're going through it. Hopefully he's not, but we'll see if we can catch him. We'll play a song, come back, get to catch a cheater next. It's The Jubal Show. Come

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1: Right in the middle of To Catch a Cheater, if you're just joining us, Dee Dee is on the phone, and Dee Dee thinks that her boyfriend of 2 years named Jake might be cheating. So in a second, we're going to call him and pretend to be from the grocery store that he's a rewards card member at and say that he's this month's lucky winner of free flowers delivered from our floral department to anywhere that he wants. And we'll see if he sends those to his girlfriend or to somebody else. Before we do that, though, Dee Dee, why don't you catch everybody up on your situation?
2: My God, I just got really nervous once you went through all that. we've been together almost 2 years, and just something's been off lately. He's been telling me that he's got this deadline at work, and that's why he's just not texting me as quickly, not coming around as much. And I don't know, there's just something that, something doesn't smell right to me here. And okay. I just think that something's up.
1: All right, you ready for us to call him?
2: Like I said, I'm so nervous. Okay.
1: All right, here we go.
3: Hello?
1: Hey, this is Corbel calling from... I was looking for a rewards card member named Jake...
3: Speaking.
1: Please don't hang up. This is not a marketing phone call. I'm actually calling to say thank you very much for shopping with us. You're this month's big winner.
3: Okay. Wow, cool. This is a nice surprise, I guess. I won something.
1: Yes.
3: I didn't enter anything, so...
1: Well, we do it every single month for our rewards card members. Maybe you haven't seen the signage. That's fine if you haven't. But every month we choose one rewards card member to call up and say thank you very much for being such a loyal customer. You've won 36 long stem red roses, a box of candy or chocolates, and a card to be delivered to anybody that you want.
3: Wow. I feel like a real big winner. as much as I want the flowers, I think there's just no question. I already know. I'm going to send them to my wife, Janelle, obviously.
1: Okay. How long have you guys been together, by the way? That's cute.
3: We've been married like 10 years.
1: Jake, this isn't the grocery store. This is actually a radio show. My name is Jubal. It's called The Jubal Show. And Dee Dee is on the phone.
2: You're married?
3: Are you kidding me? This is what's happening right now? I was just,
2: No. Don't act like that. You're married? What do you mean you're married? Like, where
3: seriously,
2: are
3: you? Seriously, this is how you want to do this right now, Dee Dee? Seriously?
2: Yes.
3: What did you tell them? That we're in a relationship? Did you tell them the truth? Is that what you did?
2: We are in a relationship. I mean, you're the liar. You're the one that told me.
3: Is that what you want to call it? No, I am married. Okay. I'm her sugar daddy, okay?
4: What?
2: Okay, whatever. It's more than that. It's more than that.
3: Is it? Like,
2: yes,
3: from the day
2: is.
3: One,
2: you
3: yeah, I did
2: like
3: I was single.
2: We love each other. Like, it's been more than that.
3: I did tell you I was not in a relationship. I did tell you you were the only one.
2: You were single. You tell me you love me. Like, what are you talking about? Now you're married? You've been married? You've been lying this whole time?
3: You knew this was temporary. You would always want that you had other sugar daddies.
2: Temporary.
3: And like the millisecond I stopped sending money to you, this is how you react. Seriously, I haven't talked to you in like a couple days and you're calling me on the radio?
2: Yeah, I mean, like, you weren't answering me, and, like, you stopped sending me everything, so, like, how else am I supposed to get in touch with
1: Wait,
2: you?
1: Wait, so are oh you guys God. Actually together,
4: or do you just pay for things?
3: No!
2: I thought we were. Like, I thought it was.
3: We had an agreement. That was the contract. She said there was other people doing
2: contract.
3: Whatever financially, and I knew... I didn't think either of us were being 100% honest with it. I thought it is what it is, and, like, that's why there was no urgency to get back to you, Dee Dee.
2: Okay, well, I
3: now you're literally ruining my marriage on the radio.
4: She's
2: oh my
4: the one
2: God.
4: Ruining it. You called yourself a sugar daddy. Like, you called yourself a sugar daddy.
5: I'm sorry, I'm laughing, but that's funny.
4: It's kind of funny.
3: What else do you want to call it? I was just trying to be a financial beneficiary or whatever, but, like, I just...
2: Okay, but you can't just cut me off like that without an explanation. So, like, you should have told me that.
3: That was the agreement. If you're just going to break the contract literally by blowing up my spot right now live, God knows you can hear it. I'm sure my wife listens to this.
2: 2 years ago. Like, I thought we moved on.
1: Did you guys meet on a website or something?
2: Yeah, we met on Tinder.
3: We met on, like, Tinder a couple years ago.
5: Is there a real contract?
2: No, there's no real contract. Like, that's for the Sugar Babies website has a contract. We didn't meet that way. I told him about my other clients, but I don't live with them anymore.
4: Oh.
3: Right, it was an agreement. She didn't make that apparent. She told me there was other
2: you
3: people.
2: No contract.
5: Wait, Jake, do you say I love you to her?
3: I love my wife. I don't know what is going on right now. Please don't call me anymore. I'm hanging up. This is ridiculous. What? This is so f***ed up. I can't believe you did this.
2: I want to talk to you. Like, let's talk this out. Like, I can't lose you.
1: Did he hung up?
2: God, I hope he doesn't, like, block me. I mean, like, I need to get in touch with him. Like, he still owes me money. And, like, I mean...
5: Why does he owe you money?
2: He pays for my rent. I mean, like, there's a lot that goes into it. Like, he can't just disappear like this.
1: And you didn't know he was married?
2: I had no f***ing clue. No f***ing clue. Like, we say I love you. Like, I thought this was my man. Like, yes, it started out as something, but, like, it evolved.
1: At least now you know. You know, good luck figuring stuff out.
2: Jesus. Like, this is a mess.
5: I'm really sorry, Dee Dee. That sucks, especially because you thought you guys were in a relationship, but it doesn't sound like it started off real honest. And he's married. You don't want that anyway, you know?
2: No, but like that's the whole other thing is like now I got to like come to terms with that. I got to go process all this. Thank you, you guys. I really appreciate it.
1: At least you got your answer.
5: Yeah.
2: Yep. Bye. Thank you.
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1: It's almost time for your dirty little secret. 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
6: forever.
1: Never tell him. You'll hear what it is in your dirty little secret next. 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
2: Hello?
3: Hello?
2: Hey, you have a dirty little secret?
3: I absolutely do.
2: Yay, what is it?
3: I hooked up with my best friend's dad.
4: What?
2: Oh.
4: I love these stories because I never understand how it happens.
2: How did that happen?
3: Let me paint you a freaking picture.
4: Okay.
3: So her and her mom and dad have been divorced for like 30 years. She's 36 and 35 now. They're best friends still. Her dad has like a bachelor pad type thing. It's got this huge pool, waterfall, outdoor kitchen, fully stocked bar. Like, he's got the bachelor pad.
4: That's cool.
5: Okay.
3: They lived 4 blocks away from each other. So every summer when I was 21, I'd bring over a bottle on the weekend and we'd get drunk, swim, hang out, whatever. Her dad would make us drinks, food, all that stuff. Mom would come.

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3: Your Austin weather, partly cloudy skies for your Monday, a high of 100, tonight's low 75, Tuesday mostly sunny, a high of 99.
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0: Roman.
1: Moms are crazy. It's a Jubal show. Not all moms.
2: Whoa. They're coming for you now.
1: Actually, most moms are crazy. But some moms are crazy for very understandable reasons. Because a person can only hear mom so many times before they snap. It's understandable. Mm-hmm. But then some moms are legit crazy. And one crazy mom is making headlines today for completely losing it to the point where she's court-ordered to stay away from her daughter's school.
3: What?
1: All because of one snack food item.
3: Oh.
1: Yeah, we'll tell you.

0: How did one mom receive a court order to stay away from her daughter's school all because of one popular snack item?
1: For real? What?
0: I'll tell you right now, it's a Jubal show, and it's all because of Oreo Gate. If you haven't heard of Oreo Gate, it's insane. But it all started with a group of moms.
1: Okay.
2: That's all it takes.
1: As it does.
0: Yes.
2: Usually.
0: A group chat between moms. Whose five-year-old daughters attend the same kindergarten together. Anyway, one of the moms apparently messaged the group asking if they could establish some basic rules about what parents pack in their kids' lunches. Right. Initially, some of the parents that were in this text message thread assumed that she was bringing up a food allergy, like her daughter must have a food allergy.
1: Sure.
0: We're talking about a woman who's going viral for basically being not allowed by a court order to be around her daughter's school, all because of a snack item.
1: That's but really bad.
0: Yeah, apparently it was a mom text message group. Anyway, they assumed that she was bringing up some rules around their kids' lunches due to a food allergy, but instead, this mother explained that her daughter Ava wasn't allowed to eat Oreos, chocolate, or similar sweets at home, and her daughter had seen other kids eating Oreos at school. Wanted them and had gotten upset about not being allowed to have Oreos in her lunch.
2: That so happens.
0: This mother asked the other moms at the school to not pack Oreos or any kind of sweets in their kids' lunches because her daughter gets upset that she can't have it. Instead of being a mom being like, yeah, well, you don't get it.
2: Different rules, different folks.
1: Or you can have it on Wednesdays. I mean, I don't know.
2: Well, I mean, there was a lot of times I wanted things that kids at school, but kids would come to school with soda in their lunch bag or whatever. Yeah. I'm like, I can't have that. My mom's not going to pack that. I can't even ask for that.
0: She asked the other parents to stop packing Oreos, chocolates, or any candy so that the kids wouldn't compare lunches so that her daughter didn't have to be upset about not getting Oreos.
2: Yeah, okay. No.
1: What did the parents say back?
0: No. All the parents were like, no, we're going to pack whatever we want in our kids' lunches.
1: Yeah.
0: But here's where it got really bad, because at one point, Ava, the daughter of this woman who asked the other moms that kids go to this elementary school not to bring Oreos in their lunch or any other sort of chocolate item because her daughter gets upset. Her daughter figured out what every elementary school kid figures out at some point. You could trade for stuff.
2: I was just going to say that.
0: And so her daughter started trading parts of her lunch for Oreos.
1: What part?
0: You know, yogurt for Oreos, things like that. And apparently her mom, the woman who was asking all these other parents to not pack any sweets in their kids' lunches because her daughter gets very upset that she can't have them in hers.
1: Understandable.
0: Got upset and felt the other families should respect the food restrictions that she's established for Ava, her daughter.
2: No, dude. Uh-huh. That's your kid. That's your rules.
0: Yeah, exactly. All the other parents disagreed and they're like, no, just parent your kid.
2: Yeah.
0: Uh-huh. Right? Well, apparently, the mom actually showed up to the school one day and started going through all the kids' lunches.
1: No.
0: And pulling out
2: that's a line,
0: any
2: bro.
0: Kind of sweet and throwing them away. She basically went on the where they were eating lunch in the cafeteria and just started taking away
2: and
0: everybody's sweets.
2: All these kids.
0: Yeah.
2: I bullied a bunch of kids.
1: Not to mention her own daughter.
2: Right.
1: Whose, like, mom is being the evil lady right now. Yeah. Oh, my God.
0: She was escorted off the premises, but then came back the next day, again, at lunchtime, and started ripping Oreos out of kids' hands and throwing them away.
2: That is insane.
1: Oh, my gosh. Her poor kid.
2: Yeah, I was thinking her kid was brilliant for being able to trade yogurt for Oreos. Like, that's a sales kid right there. Like,
1: for sure.
2: There's some talent there that we need
1: survival skills.
2: Yeah, there's some talent there that we need to harvest.
0: Well, now her mom is no longer allowed near the school.
2: She
0: can't even drop her kid off. Think about that.
2: You got to have somebody drop your kid off for you.
0: Because you couldn't keep it together and went into the school and started ripping Oreos out of kids' hands and throwing them away.
1: Mom, no.
0: Your phone break happens every single hour in the 20s. Your next one is coming up right after this. And then right after that, Nina's What's Trending. It's the Jubal.

It's almost time for your phone prank. It's the Jubal Show. And today, a woman's husband set her up because they have a kid that's in third grade. So I call as a substitute teacher, not to freak her out, just to ask if she has any advice on how to handle a live hawk in the classroom. I brought in my eagle to show everybody for show and tell, and now it's loose, and I need her help. You'll hear it in your phone prank right after this.

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2: Hello? Oh, God. Whoa! Oh, my goodness. That was a close one. Okay, stay under the desks. Stay.
3: Hello?
2: Don't come out, okay? Stay down. Hello? Hello?
3: Yeah, hello.
2: Hi, hello. I'm looking for Tina.
3: Yeah.
2: Yeah. Hey, Tina, hi. Oh, my God. Tina, my name is Mr. Pete Eakins. I'm the substitute teacher in Desmond's class today. Sorry, I'm a third, Desmond's third grade class, your son. Oh, my God.
3: Hello, what's happening?
2: Okay, I think he's calming down. Okay, he's perched.
3: Is he okay? What is happening?
2: He's perched, yes. So I'm calling all the parents of the students in the class today to see if any of them has any experience, with any wildlife. You have any experience with any wildlife? I'm speaking quietly.
3: Is
2: because,
3: okay? What is wrong?
2: Oh,
3: what is
2: your son
3: right
2: is
3: now?
2: Fine. Your son is fine. All the kids are fine so far. So I'm the substitute teacher and I thought it'd be really fun for show and tell today. I'm talking a little quiet because he's currently perched and I don't want to disrupt him.
3: What are you talking about? What's perched? Hello, what is going on?
2: He's currently perched on top of a cabinet. So I'm being very quiet.
3: What is perched on top of the cabinet?
2: Edgar the Eagle. So I thought it'd be fun to bring an eagle in here today to show the kids. You know, I'm a substitute, so not a lot of teaching going on. So I brought my
3: Okay, what the hell is wrong with you? You have an eagle inside?
2: God, he's out again. He's off the perch.
3: Are you kidding me? Please tell me what's going
2: on. He's clawing at me. That's my lunch bag, Edgar. That's my lunch. Ow! He just snatched my lunch right out. Right off of the... I don't want him to move because... Okay, he's perched again. He took my lunch bag right off the desk.
3: I don't give a shit about your lunch bag. Please get my child out of there right now and all the other children. What the fuck are you doing?
2: So I just would rather try to figure this out because, you know, if I have to evacuate the classroom, then...
3: Yes, do that now.
2: Yeah, but I don't want to raise any alarms. You know, it's my first substitute teaching job, so I just kind of want to keep
3: I don't give a shit about your first job. Okay. Get all the kids out of there right now.
2: Oh, my God, you did it. He just is off the perch again. Stop it.
3: I'm going to hang up and I'm going to call 911 and you're
2: going to
3: get everybody out of there anyway.
2: Do you know what? Okay, just a question for you then. Do you know what will calm an eagle down? Stay under the desks. Stay under the desks. I've got this. Mr. Eakins has this handled. Oh my goodness. Hello, you hear me? Can you still hear me?
3: Yes.
2: He's perched again, but he took the phone out of my hands.
3: Oh my God, can you hear me? The eagle has the phone. Can you even hear me anymore? Hello?
2: Can you put it on speakerphone, Mr. Eagle? No. If you can hear me.
3: I gotta go to my kid's school right the now. This is not even happening. The stupid substitute brought an eagle in the classroom. I gotta go. I'm so sorry. I'll be back as soon as I can. I gotta go.
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1: Hi, I'm Dr. James Stout. 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
1: Teddy is on the phone today for a first date follow-up, and he's getting ghosted by Maya. So in a few minutes, we're going to call her, see if she'll tell us why she's ghosting him, and maybe get him another date. But first, Teddy, how long has it been since you heard from her?
2: It's been about a week.
3: How many times have you tried to reach out to her?
2: Maybe three times, like once every couple days, two or three days, just, you know, saying what's up, how's it going?
1: Okay.
2: We were talking before, and after we went out, it just kind of stopped.
3: She didn't respond to any of those?
2: No, not at all.
3: Well, let's talk about the date and see if we can see what went wrong. What? And see what went wrong.
2: We went to a really nice place. We went to, I don't know if you've ever been there, but really cool. They have a rooftop dining area. So she suggested, you know, that we sit outside because it was a really, really nice day. It was cool. We had a really great conversation. She's got her head on her shoulders, you know, in the right way. You know how a lot of people, they focus too much on like social media and stuff. You know what I mean? They complain about everything, like their job. And I'm not trying to meet anybody like that, you know, but she really loves her job. She's got a really good job. She works at and she's got goals, which is always a good thing. You know what I mean?
3: Yeah.
2: Like a 5-year plan. That's, you know, that's important. And that's something that I really thought we hit it off on that level. And, you know, the food was great and the ambiance was great, you know? So I really can't really think off the top of my head of why after such a nice date that, you know, she just stopped communicating with me. Like, I can't say that we've stopped communicating. I'm still, you know, trying to reach out, you know?
1: Right. You're communicating, but there's nothing on the other end. Well, is there anything awkward that happened on the date at all that you can think of?
2: I don't know if it's anything I did. I mean, I'm thinking maybe she didn't like the restaurant, even though it was great, you know? But I picked it. That might have been something. I will admit the service wasn't the best, you know? We wanted to sit outside, like she suggested it, but then they sat us where the sun's like directly in our faces, you know, so I had to ask them to move us. And maybe, like, because the service wasn't so great, I think maybe, like, the way I, you know, cause I can be a little assertive when I, you know, when the situation calls for it, and maybe that's part of the reason why. After, like, the second time that I had to ask to be moved or get somebody's attention, I didn't like raise my voice or anything, but I definitely had to like get up and go talk to somebody.
1: So very tame.
3: Yeah, very, very tame. That's what I was trying to figure out. Like, it wasn't an excuse me.
2: No, I'm not going to do that. That's inappropriate.
3: Did you guys kiss or anything?
2: No. No, I didn't.
1: Hug?
2: I didn't really make any moves in that direction. It was a nice little hug at the end.
3: Okay. You
1: know? Okay. Well, we'll play a song, come back, and then call her, see if she'll tell us why she's ghosting you, and maybe get you another date, okay?
2: Okay, great.
1: All right, play a song, come back, and get your first date follow-up next. It's a Jubal Show.

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1: Right in the middle of the first date follow-up, if you're just joining us, Teddy is on the phone and he's getting ghosted by Maya. So we're about to call her, see if she'll tell us why she's ghosting him and maybe get him another date. But first, Teddy, why don't you refresh everybody's memory on your date with Maya?
2: Yeah, no, we met online. We talked for a while. We went on a really nice date at dinner and talked for a while. And I thought everything was going great. And I haven't been able to get in touch with her since.
1: You ready for us to call her?
2: Please, yeah.
1: Okay, here we go.
3: Hello?
1: Hi, may I speak to Maya, please?
3: This is she.
1: Hey, Maya, how are you? My name is Jubal. And this is a radio show. It's called The Jubal Show.
4: Hi, Maya. The whole show's here. My name's Nina.
5: Hi, and I'm Victoria.
3: Hi. This is cool.
1: How are you?
3: I'm good. How are you?
1: I'm wonderful. Thank you for asking. Well, we're calling you today because we do a segment on the show. It's called The First Date Follow-Up. What that is if you go out on a date with somebody and then you ghost them, that person can email us to call you and ask why you're ghosting them.
3: Okay. That makes me nervous.
4: Are you ghosting somebody?
3: I guess like kind of. I feel like I know who this is maybe about.
1: Take a guess.
3: Teddy?
1: You're correct. Congratulations, you got it right. You don't get any prize for that, but yes, it's Teddy. Would you mind telling us why you're ghosting him?
3: Well, so I met him online and when I was online and I was like going through the app or whatever, a friend of mine was with me, a girlfriend, and she noticed him actually. And she was like, I know exactly who that is. And she was telling me all about him. She mentioned that he was kind of a tool and that like, I don't know, like dating him is kind of, this is so bad. Dating him is kind of like, getting a loan at a bank. And so for some weird reason, that really made that I was kind of intrigued and I was like, I want to see if this guy is really like that. Maybe he's totally not and it'll be great. So we ended up going on the date and I just like the whole time he was complaining about things and like making kind of a fuss about things. Like we were sitting outside and the sun was like on our table and he like made us move and I didn't really mind. I didn't really like totally care. And it was like super busy in the restaurant too. So it was like, this was kind of like uncomfortable. And then when we started talking, he only asked me about my career and like how my lifestyle is and stuff like that. And I just felt like, I was like, don't you actually want to get to know me? Like, it kind of felt like he had already like made up his mind. Like he's like, I could date her.
1: Well, guess what, Maya?
3: What?
1: Teddy's actually on the phone and has been listening this whole time and wants to talk to you.
3: Oh, no.
2: I don't really know how much I want to have this conversation now. That's super messed up, you know, that you and your friends are making fun of me. And that's really what's wrong with these apps. Instead of trying to, like, get to know someone or share a you know, like a anything proper, it's just, let me go see what this person's, like, really about within a, you know, with an agenda that you don't even like articulate, you know?
3: It wasn't a bet or anything. I was just genuinely curious.
2: You're genuinely curious, and you could have just asked that before we went out. All of the questions that you were saying that we were talking about, you could have asked me about me before we went out. You could have actually just said, hey, I spoke to my friend. Do you know whoever your friend was? And we could have had this conversation and just avoided all that whole thing. It's a little on the ridiculous side, you know? And that's a problem.
3: But don't you think that you would have just acted probably like a different way and then I would have not actually known who the real you is? Like, I just think that that's a silly thing. I went on the date. I like tried to get to know you a little bit and you did not care about anything I had to say. You just cared about like the way I like was in my life, like how I fit into your life. And I just think that that's a silly reason.
2: I don't know about other people online. I'm definitely me 24 hours a day, 7 days a week. So if you would have asked me, we could have avoided that. All you had to do was ask me about my experience with your friend. And if I could have remembered your friend, I would have told you exactly what I felt. But when I meet with somebody, when I meet anyone, you know, I'm very straightforward about, you know, what's important to me. And I think that, you know, what we talked about was really cool. And I thought we had actually a cool vibe. Now I don't know how good the thing was, you know, how much of that was you being you, you know?
3: I mean, it was all me. I just expected. I mean, I could have actually been a little bit more fun and stuff, but you didn't ask me anything about me as a person. So you got what you asked for. I mean, you asked me, it felt like I was in a job interview. Like, I just don't get it.
2: But when you say job interview, if you're going to, you know, meet someone and you want to know if you're compatible, you would ask questions. And for me, I'm a person who does a lot of, I'm very serious about work and goals and meeting my goals. So I just wanted to make sure that I was, you know, on the same page with somebody who had, you know, goals. I mean, do you even have any type of goals, or was that all just stuff that you were saying?
3: Of course I have goals. It's like a silly, silly thing to say. You know what? I just expected you to give a little bit more of a crap about like who I am as a person, and all of those other things that you're asking of me would have came naturally. They would have come out. You could have like just been a little bit more like, I don't know, like suave about it or something. It did not go well. So tell me one thing that I said about myself on the date. Tell me, because if it was good, then you should know this, right?
2: Yeah, but that's not the point. All right,
1: well,
2: you know, now, you know?
1: Hey, Maya, would you like another date with Teddy? We'll pay for it.
3: No, thank you. I'm sorry.
2: I don't want to go out with you again. I get it. You know, just have fun on your apps. Maybe you can meet somebody that you're not going to be playing games with from the beginning.
3: Okay, Teddy, will you have fun playing games with yourself?
0: Jubal's first date follow-up, only on

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0: Olivia Dean. She was like a little angel floating around at the Moody Center in Austin over the weekend. So cute.
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0: So Olivia Rodrigo's Daisy Chain Fields Festival raised over $10 million for organizations supporting women and girls. And this is so cool because Melinda Gates, you know, Bill Gates' ex-wife, doubled it to $20 million. The Lilith Fair-inspired festival featured Chapel Roan, Doechii, plus Olivia performed with Alanis Morissette, Stevie Nicks, and Sarah McLachlan, who dedicated Angel to the late Dolly Parton. It was lovely. Speaking of Dolly Parton, did you see the Tennessee governor is moving forward on naming Nashville's airport for Dolly Parton? I definitely think they should do that. So funny. While Harry Styles was performing in Madison Square Garden, he kind of poked fun at Taylor Swift getting married there.
2: Madison Square Garden, home of the world champion New York Knicks. And they also do weddings.
0: Kind of hard to hear, but he says that Madison Square Garden is the home of the world champion New York Knicks, and they also do weddings. So just a little poke. I'm Ann Hudson, and that's what's trending on 96.7 KISS FM.
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little note this morning that I might have a VIP list for you to go see Practical Magic 2. How cool would that be? Like, before anyone else, but I don't have any details yet. I'm waiting. But look, that's probably coming. I might have that.

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1: So Olivia Rodrigo's Daisy Chain Fields Festival raised over $10 million for organizations supporting women and girls. And this is so cool because Melinda Gates, you know, Bill Gates' ex-wife, doubled it to $20 million. The Lilith Fair-inspired festival featured Chapel Roan, Doechii, plus Olivia performed with Alanis Morissette, Stevie Nicks, and Sarah McLachlan, who dedicated Angel to the late Dolly Parton. It was lovely. Speaking of Dolly Parton, did you see the Tennessee governor is moving forward on naming Nashville's airport for Dolly Parton? I definitely think they should do that. So funny, while Harry Styles was performing at Madison Square Garden, he kind of poked fun at Taylor Swift getting married there.
2: Madison Square Garden, home of the world champion New York Knicks. And they also do weddings.
1: Kind of hard to hear, but he says that Madison Square Garden is the home of the world champion New York Knicks, and they also do weddings. So just a little poke. I'm Ann Hudson, and that's what's trending on 96.7 KISS FM.
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And I love it because we're giving you a free trip to Vegas. 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That's when you'll get to win. 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
1: 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So I want to remind you that starting on Monday, a week from today, we're kicking off our annual countdown to ACL, where you'll get the chance to win three-day ACL wristbands every single hour on the 30s. 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And I am Ann Hudson, and I just want to thank you so much for that. So that's happening, kicking off next Monday.

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I'm so excited because we here at 96.7 Kiss FM are kicking off our annual countdown to ACL. 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Isn't that fun? I know.

Stella Lefty story about this song. She literally just put up like a little bit of it. Like it wasn't even written. It was just like the chorus. And everyone loved it so much. It went so viral on TikTok. She had to hurry and write it. Now it's like huge song on the radio and she's killing it. So cool. On a

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1: So Olivia Rodrigo's Daisy Chain Fields Festival raised over $10 million for organizations supporting women and girls. And this is so cool because Melinda Gates, you know, Bill Gates' ex-wife, doubled it to $20 million. The Lilith Fair-inspired festival featured Chapel Roan, Doechii, plus Olivia performed with Alanis Morissette, Stevie Nicks, and Sarah McLachlan, who dedicated Angel to the late Dolly Parton. It was lovely. Speaking of Dolly Parton, did you see the Tennessee governor is moving forward on naming Nashville's airport for Dolly Parton? I definitely think they should do that. So funny. While Harry Styles was performing in Madison Square Garden, he kind of poked fun at Taylor Swift getting married there.
2: Madison Square Garden, home of the world champion New York Knicks. And they also do weddings.
1: Kind of hard to hear, but he says that Madison Square Garden is the home of the world champion New York Knicks, and they also do weddings. So just a little poke. I'm Ann Hudson, and that's what's trending on 96.7 KISS FM.
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Because you're going to go to Vegas, baby. You get to win this trip to the iHeartRadio Music Festival after Zara Larsson, and you get $1,000. So we'll fly you out of the Austin airport, send you to Vegas, put you up in a sweet hotel, give you tickets to the show.

Hey, are you still needing some three-day ACL wristbands? I'm hyped to tell you that starting next Monday, a week from today, we're kicking off our 96.7 KISS FM's annual countdown to ACL. So starting next Monday, you'll get to win three-day ACL wristbands every single hour on the 30s, all right? So it's going to be so legit. I'm excited. I just cannot wait for you to get to go for free even. That makes it even that much better. Got Taylor Swift and The Weeknd coming up after Dracula Now. It's Tame Impala on 96.7 KISS.

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my God. Shout out to Olivia Rodrigo. Her Daisy Chain Fields Festival donated $20 million to 10 nonprofit organizations that focused on women, girls, reproductive rights, and maternal health. I just thought that was so great. It looked so fun.

Did you see Harry Styles? Kind of threw a little shade, poked a little fun at Taylor Swift getting married at Madison Square Garden. I'll tell you what he said and how he handled it. Coming up in What's Trending in 2 Songs on Kiss.

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1: So Olivia Rodrigo's Daisy Chain Fields Festival raised over $10 million for organizations supporting women and girls. And this is so cool because Melinda Gates, you know, Bill Gates' ex-wife, doubled it to $20 million. The Lilith Fair-inspired festival featured Chapel Roan, Doechii, plus Olivia performed with Alanis Morissette, Stevie Nicks, and Sarah McLachlan, who dedicated Angel to the late Dolly Parton. It was lovely. Speaking of Dolly Parton, did you see the Tennessee governor is moving forward on naming Nashville's airport for Dolly Parton? I definitely think they should do that. So funny. While Harry Styles was performing in Madison Square Garden, he kind of poked fun at Taylor Swift getting married there.
2: Madison Square Garden, home of the world champion New York Knicks. And they also do weddings.
1: Kind of hard to hear, but he says that Madison Square Garden is the home of the world champion New York Knicks, and they also do weddings. So just a little poke. I'm Ann Hudson, and that's What's Trending on 96.7 KISS FM.
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much, this Stella Lefty story, about how she put up just like a little piece of this song on TikTok. It wasn't even a full song written yet, and it exploded, went totally viral, that she's like, oh my God, I've got to write this really fast. So she did, produced it, released it, and now look, on the radio on Kiss. On a

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Well, shout out to this girl right here, Olivia Rodrigo. Man, if she hasn't done enough yet this summer, right? New album, new tour, came to Austin to do an ACL TV taping. Oh, she also just threw in very first all-female music festival in Cali. And we're going to play clips from Olivia's performance tonight at 7 on KISS.

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All right, 5:30. Hang out. 96.7 Kiss FM. You listen then. I will get you out for Benson Boone. You hear that one live. You're going to see Cardi B, Snoop Dogg, BTS. How about Zara Larsson? All going to be at our iHeartRadio Music Festival, and you'll be there, too, with $1,000 in your pocket. 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

0: let's all pray for this girl right here, Ella Langley, having to deal with Theo Von on his podcast, teaching him how to say tzatziki sauce. It's Kiss. I don't know if you heard this.
1: Yeah, that tzatziki sauce? Bring it on.
2: Yeah.
1: You've had it?
2: Like the Zach sauce?
1: No, zitzaki. 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
2: No.
1: Zadzaki.
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1: Tzatziki?

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I'm getting you a trip out to the iHeartRadio Music Festival.

is Kiss. All right, that guy will be performing. So will this girl, too, man. So many new artists, so many incredible artists. Of course, at ACL, let's get you to Zilker this year. 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

Okay, how did you get broken up with by your very first boyfriend? Like, think back to it. Your very first relationship, how did you get dumped? We're going to talk coming up next. 96.7 KISS FM. I got to hear the story.

0: Well, that's what he claimed. And then he left you for another girl in his math class. It's 96.7 Kiss FM. How'd you get broken up with? Your very first relationship. Think back to, like, just, you know, as school was starting here, first month, right? You ever think back to your old high school relationships and realize, oh my gosh, like, we took that so seriously. Like, even back in middle school, I remember just, like, the rules of dating in grade school were crazy. How did you get dumped? I'm curious.
1: I had my best friend break up with my boyfriend for him. Like, she broke up with me for him.
0: So
1: isn't that horrible?
0: So he didn't have the you-know-what to go up to you and break up with you. So he had your best friend walk up to you and say it's over.
1: Right. No, she was just like, yeah. So he just wanted me to let you know that he's not feeling it anymore.
0: Dude, that's where you send her back to him and then have her just slap him and then say, well, that's how I'm feeling about the situation.
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I mean, how much has she achieved? 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

I'm not even a festival guy. But from the very first year I moved to Austin, it's now become a yearly tradition. 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

0: Shout out to this girl teaching Theo Von how to pronounce tzatziki sauce. I don't know if you heard this. It's 96.7 Kiss FM. It's pretty embarrassing.
1: Had that tzatziki sauce? 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
2: Yeah.
1: You've had it?
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1: No, tzatziki. 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
1: Tzatziki.
2: I've never heard of that.
1: Tzatziki?
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Your trip out to Zara Larsson, BTS, Benson Boone, Cardi B, Snoop Dogg. 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I got that trip for you.

0: Oh, man. This girl was incredible at ACL. Who was there last year? You want to go this year? 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

I'm so ready. I'm ready right now, but we got about another month counting down till Austin City Limits. And oh, this girl's going to be there too. Stella Lefty performing this one, Boston. Let's get you those sold out 3-day wristbands that you didn't get yet. Every hour, starting next week. On a

we just give this girl an absolute round of, I mean, for everything she's accomplished just this summer alone, but this past weekend, very first all-female music festival that, yes, was honestly a force of nature, and Olivia Rodrigo was performing live. 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

I love how on Instagram everybody was posting. End of summer photo dumps, getting ready for fall. Yet we're just over here in Texas knowing that it'll be 100 for at least another month every day. 96.7 KISS FM.

0: love Ari too. Hey, thanks so much for listening. It's Matt Holiday. What's up? This is 96.7 Kiss FM, Austin's number one hit music station. So look, I'm a Libra. I will not say that we are too crazy, but I want to know, like, the craziest sign out there. Who is it out of y'all? Is it the Leos? Is it the Scorpios? Is it the Geminis? Because you say yes to that.
1: I believe so. I have three best friends who are actually all Geminis, and they're all nuts. They're all completely nuts.
0: Dude, at least, like, you just got to be self-aware. You know what I mean? At least know, like, hey, we're crazy and we know
1: exactly.
0: It.
1: Exactly.
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0: We're not crazy. We're just, like, tough to understand. Any Libras out there, too, listening to 96.7 Kiss FM?
1: I know, right? Libras are, like, the best.
0: We are the best. We are a little nuts, though. We're kind of crazy.
1: Yeah, just a little bit, but I don't tell anybody that part.
0: No, it's like a fun surprise. You learn about us along the way.

her ACL debut at Silker Park this year, and so will you. You ever been? I mean, it's the best music festival in the world, and it's in Austin, Texas, so you gotta go. How about 3 days sold-out wristbands? 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